0: Good surprise, huh?
1: I must say that I've seen Tina so many times over the years, and this is a privilege to be on the same stage as you, Tina.
0: I've been asking for a long time, and finally I got it here.
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You could look in my eyes, see I'm some mess. 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

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I've loved a life that's full. I've traveled each and every highway and more, much more than this. I did it my way.

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And I stood tall. And did it my way.

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Who got the fuck yourself? You want it in, then I'm gonna get down, right? Who got the fuck yourself? You want it in, then I'm gonna get down, right? Who got the fuck yourself? You want it in, then

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Like, you got the fuck yourself. You want it in, and now I'm gunning you down. Like, you got the fuck yourself. You want it in, and now I'm gunning you down. Like, you got the fuck yourself. You want it in, and now I'm gunning you down. Like, you got the fuck yourself. You want it in, and now I'm gunning you down. Like,

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You want it in, then I'm gonna get down, right? You got to fuck yourself. You want it in, then I'm gonna get down, right? You got to fuck yourself. You want it in, then I'm gonna get down, right? You got to fuck yourself. You want it in, then I'm gonna get down, right? You got to fuck yourself.

don't want you to protest. I don't want you to riot. I don't want you to write to your congressman because I wouldn't know what to tell you to write. I don't know what to do about the depression and the inflation and the Russians and the crime in the street. All I know is that...